sleeps in the darkest of nights, and taketh away souls, who passes judgment after dwelling through the dungeons of your conscience. He who has no faith, but whose name brings fear into the eyes of all, the messenger of God, will always be known as the Grim Reaper.

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We can't see them, but we can hear them. 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They're poisoning us with their magical words. 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

Hundreds, thousands of angels arousing the demon to conquer our soul. So come now, children of the demon. So come now, children.

Saturday's a must, yeah. 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Saturday's a must, yeah. 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
1: 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Did you miss us? Cause we missed you. We're back from the past. TRL. Pleasure Radio.

0: 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We let the music speak.
1: Whoa, whoa, one love. 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

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You're searching for meaning in all of this so you could finally understand the destiny for which you were born. Are you ready for the truth?

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Get up and keep your hands in the air to this one. 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

0: Orakels, bestaan ze? 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
2: Forget about it, Dave! We lost him!
3: Let him go.
1: No. No. It's not fair and it's not right! Sorry, God. I'm sorry. We stepped on your fucking territory! I'm sorry!
3: Oh my God.
2: Come on, boss. We got him. We fucking got him.

gentlemen, welcome to Las Vegas for another exciting edition of Boxing Sensation. In the red corner, wearing blue trunks, the undisputed champion of the world, Mr. Evander Holyfield.

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I drain the color from the sky and turn blue without you. These arms lack a purpose, flapping like a hummingbird. I'm nervous cause I'm the left eye, you're the right. 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We come one. 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